0: it's the Bootleg Cap Show. Welcome to another edition, man. That is James Andre Jefferson Jr.
1: What it do, bro?
0: We are back, and we are officially in the month of October.
1: Come on now.
0: Crazy.
1: All right? It went by quick.
0: Look, we got a legendary comedian, Joe Coy, hanging out with us on the show.
1: Come on now.
0: You definitely want to keep it locked for that. We're going to kick things off with the weekend hate, though, in a few minutes. If you got something you want to hate on every weekend, you got your chance to call and tell us what's got you pissed off, what's got you annoyed. Pick up that phone and tell us what you're hating on at 877-817-2888. That is the number. Anything you're hating on, James?
1: I'm hating on you and fantasy football because I'm tired of hearing these phone calls like they're important.
0: We're negotiating deals over here, James.
1: Y'all don't own none of this.
0: It's a very important negotiation happening. Anyway, look, get your calls in for that weekend hate. Let's get into some new music right now. Janaiko and Kendrick, It's So Good. It's on the Bootleg Kev Show. DJ Sam.

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3: We're going to the voicemails. What are you hating on?
4: I'm hating on James. 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Every damn time I tune into the station, what it do, boo? What it do, boo? Like, bro, get a new saying, get a new slogan, something, because that shit is old and annoying. Appeal to the masses. You're too old to be doing that, man. Don't what it do, boo? What it do, boo? And that's what I hate today. I hate that tomorrow. I hated it yesterday. I hate it every day. What it do, boo?
3: Well, James, they're tired of you saying what a do boo every weekend.
5: Hey, what a do boo. 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
3: That dude hates you. Anyway, so what are you hating on?
6: What's up, Bootleg Kev? This is your girl Taylor, and I'm calling to hate. I hate doing 65 or 70 on a curve on the freeway, and there's a damn pothole. I hate these potholes that's on the curve that we're going around at like 65 miles per hour on a freeway. I hate it. Love you guys.
3: Yeah, man, we're always hating on potholes. Of course, you got something you want to hate on the weekend. Hate calls are open. 877-817-2888. 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

0: a 10. 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
1: 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I want them to know you are greatly appreciated here in my eyes. 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
1: We are looking at some trouble downtown. This is going to be westbound 90B, riverbound, right at the spot where the Claiborne flyover ramp comes down. We've got a crash there that has been moved to the right shoulder. It does look like the right lane on the ramp may be partially blocked there as well. And you do have a bit of a backup on the ramp and onto westbound I-10. However, if you're coming straight on 90B, that traffic is moving much better. I'm Ray Romero.
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0: Charlamagne, Envy, what up? Are we live?
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0: 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He'll tell you what it is.
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3: Hello, who's this?
4: Hey, this is Telly.
3: Telly, what's up? Get it off your chest,
5: Telly. Good morning.
4: Good morning, Envy, Charlamagne, Jess.
3: Good morning.
4: I wanted to get off my chest. I'm so sad this morning. I got broke up with over this weekend.
3: Oh, damn.
4: What I don't know how to move forward. I've been with this man for 4 years, two kids.
6: Y'all got two kids
4: crazy.
6: Together?
4: Yeah, we got two kids together.
3: Damn.
6: Oh, he ain't break up with you. He just need a little breather. That's all. He just needed to go see his side chick.
5: No, stop. Why? What the hell? She already doing bad.
6: Oh, no.
3: So what happened? Why'd y'all break up?
5: Yeah.
3: Why he break up with you?
4: We've been going through it for a minute now, but we was disagreeing over discipline our two-year-old son. Like, I'm in the bathroom dying from cramp, and our son woke up crying because I got out of bed. And he think it's time to give out whoopings 3 o'clock in the morning, and I'm dying from cramps. So I'm
6: whooping.
4: Just telling him to relax.
3: How old is the
4: he's
3: baby?
4: He's mad at me.
5: Three.
4: He's two.
3: He's
6: whooping his kids at 2.
4: Well, he don't never whoop him, but he just put on that stern voice saying he wants so he can get them to calm down. But it's 3 o'clock in the morning. He's not going to calm down if you're being stern. You need to be comforting, nurturing.
6: Can I make a suggestion? First of all, I don't say the man is whipping kids if he ain't whipping kids.
5: Damn, that's crazy.
6: Just say he was yelling at the kids or something. You said whipping.
4: Okay,
6: We from an era where we knew what whippings were. Don't
5: yes.
6: We?
3: Correct.
4: You're right. But it's 3 o'clock in the morning. Why is she trying to be stern to a two-year-old? If you want him to, if the goal is to get him back to sleep, you need to be comforting him. And he feels like I disrespect him or I don't respect his parenting. He don't have no voice when it comes to our kids.
5: Listen.
4: Bro, I put in 90% when it comes to the kids. You just go to work and take care of the house. So let me handle the kids and you handle whatever else.
5: I disagree with that.
6: I did hear the disrespect. I handle 90%, but he goes to work and take care of the house.
3: She said I handle 90% of the kids.
5: The kids.
4: I said of the kids.
3: She said she does 90%
6: of the kids. The kids ain't got no place to stay if daddy don't go to work.
5: Right.
3: She didn't say she didn't respect that. The problem is she says she handles 90% of the kids. He said he handles the house and the bills. Now, the thing I don't like is...
6: Boy, 90% of the kids is going to work.
5: Yeah.
4: She feeds the kids.
6: Oh, you say you go to work too?
4: Yes, I'm at work right now.
3: She says she handles the kids.
6: Just don't downplay the role of the man in the house.
3: She didn't downplay the role. She said, I handle the kids.
5: Yo,
3: he handles everything else.
7: It's how much she want her just do.
5: Well, look, check this. Just get my book. Get my book, because I had some advice for you. But just get my book, yo, because I feel like you still can't take away how he disciplines the kids. You know, it is 3 o'clock in the morning. He got to get up to go to work. You in a bathroom with cramps dying, and the two-year-old is getting up, because you got out the bed. I mean, at some point, the goal has to be to get him to sleep by himself in his own bed. You know what I mean? Like, he breaking your husband some way, your boyfriend sleep or whatever. You know, you was out of commission at the time. Cramps are crazy. So you got to allow him to discipline in ways that he discipline. You can't say he whooping if he ain't whooping.
6: Your boyfriend might have out of a nightmare.
4: He threatened to whooping. I just wanted him to relax. I wanted everybody to relax at that moment because I was going through
5: it. You can't control the house, though.
3: But yelling and screaming at a two-year-old when mom just left the bed is a two-year-old.
5: I guarantee you she might be exaggerating, though. He probably wasn't yelling and screaming. He probably, she just don't like the way he was talking to the baby.
6: I know she was exaggerating because she caught up here talking about he was whipping the kid.
5: Yeah, exactly.
6: He probably
4: said he wanted to hand out whoopings. My exact words was he talking about he want to hand out whooping
3: to a two-year-old
4: 3 o'clock in the morning.
5: Okay, he talked about it. All right, cool. That may be his way of like, yo, look, get yourself together, chill out, your mother in the bathroom, relax.
6: I'm just trying to scare you back to sleep.
5: Like, that's, you know what I'm saying? Scare you back to sleep.
3: But a two-year-old.
4: So at the end of the day, I'm wrong for not standing, like, backing him up, basically.
3: I don't think you're wrong. I think y'all need to have a conversation. I don't think you're wrong, but a 2 year old mom just got out the bed
5: and she might.
3: I'm sleeping next to mom. I'm crying because I'm. Where's my mom? But when
5: might,
3: I'm scared,
5: she might the, baby the dad kids. Is crying. Though, like she might baby him. You know, a lot of that. This is a common issue between.
4: I do baby him. That's my only son.
5: All right, now you admit it. That's great. Accountability. You baby him. He's. You know what I'm saying? Like that's mommy. That you know you're the nurturer. You over nurture. I get it, dad. Not so, you know, not so much. He's the dad. So he's like, yo, relax. You don't need to cry 3 o'clock in the morning because your mother got out the bed. Relax. That's just what that is. Yeah,
3: 2 year old?
5: Yes, two.
4: Charlamagne, I love you. And keep your slides. Bump them.
5: Keep your slides.
6: I love you more.
3: Have a good one, my
5: shut
3: good
5: up.
4: Y'all have a good day. You I gotta too, go back
6: man.
4: To work.
6: All right, go back to work.
5: Smite all, man.
6: Yeah, don't do that. Nobody should downplay each other's role in the house.
5: Yeah.
6: You know what I'm saying?
3: Because I don't think she did, though.
6: Yeah, she did.
5: She did, man. Just because
3: she said,
5: baby,
3: I take care of the kids and he takes care of the house.
6: Did I take care of the kids 90%
3: of the time? Which could be
6: true.
5: He take care of his kids, too, Envy?
3: No, she didn't say that he does not take care of the kids. She handles the kids 90%.
6: Don't put a number on it because it's half and half. Because guess what? You can't feed these kids without the food that I provide by taking my ass to work.
5: And she works as well. Okay. She didn't say that, but.
3: Even for my household, Gia takes care of the kids more than I do. She's the one that feeds them, knows, takes them to the doctor, takes them to school, picks them up. She does more
5: and
3: of the kids than I do.
5: You're also very involved.
3: I know, I am very involved.
6: And because
3: involved.
6: Of the work you put in, you're able to provide the health care, you're able to provide the food. That's a 50-50 partnership,
5: but
6: that
5: was not, brother. But both parents can't be there equally at the
3: know,
5: same time.
3: When it comes
5: work.
3: To the kids, Gia is the
6: this
3: one
6: is
3: that
6: joint
3: deals
6: venture,
3: with the kids.
6: Sir.
3: She handles the majority of the kids.
5: Right.
3: She knows the doctor's names. Do you know
5: teachers,
3: any doctor's names?
5: No,
6: me neither. But I know the
5: teachers
6: health care.
5: Names,
6: I know the health insurance. This is a joint venture.
3: It is a joint venture, but she handles the kids more than I do. That's it. That's what I'm saying in there. I'm not saying it's not 50-50.
5: Well, we can agree to disagree. I mean, I feel you. I got you.
3: Well, get it off your chest. Call us up right now at the Breakfast Club. Good morning.
7: I'm in my closet this morning. This is a lot.
6: The closet still ain't clean?
7: No, I did it. This weekend, I told you I was going to do it.
6: Oh, my closet clean.
3: Well, your mom handles 100% of y'all growing up.
7: Well, my grandma and my stepdad, too. She had help. All right, all right.
3: It's the Breakfast Club.
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10: If you're traveling across the Spillway Bridge, you can expect 11 minutes from LaPlace to Kenner. Then ahead of that, 16 minutes, Kenner to the Superdome. Crescent City Connection Bridge, we're 10 minutes from Lafayette to Carrollton. And westbound I-10, Reed across the high rise, continuing to the flyover. A 14-minute drive there. All ferry boats are in service. I'm Ray Romero.
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29: Passing rain showers a possibility as we go into your Monday. Through the day today, carrying that rain chance around 30 to 40%. Any showers should be fairly light, but there could be an isolated downpour the closer we get to the coastline. Because of all the clouds and that drizzly light rain, we will probably stay in the lower 80s for those highs. Now, looking ahead to this evening for the Saints game, we should start to see the rain subside and push offshore. But the rest of the work week, we're going to be watching the Gulf as there is a disturbance likely developing to our south. From the Fox 8 Weather Center, I'm meteorologist Zach Fardella.
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33: Imagine you're struggling with back pain for months. 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Then you find a doctor.
34: And the words that he said that I wanted to hear was, I can fix you. And, you know, those are magic words. 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
33: You trust he'll take care of your problem.
35: Nothing but good reports and a list of accolades that were 2 pages long.
36: When you talk to him, he's engaging. He seems very intelligent. He's witty. He's charming.
37: He'd always talk about, I'm going to be a doctor.
36: But he has this dark side that he likes to keep separate and hidden from everybody else.
33: This is a story. story about 33 patients who put their trust in a prominent surgeon in Dallas.
0: State your full name for the record.
1: Christopher Daniel Dunch.
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6: Not just me. 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
18: Hello, who's this?
8: Hey, good morning. It's TJ from Jacksonville, Florida.
9: Hey, TJ. Good morning.
18: Duval. Hey, Jacksonville balling. Y'all look good, bro. I ain't even going to lie to you.
8: Appreciate it. They are good. Good morning, Breakfast Club.
9: Good morning.
8: I just want to get this off my chest. Can y'all play a new round of new artists? Because, like, every time I can get every song that come on, I just mute it till y'all go back to talking.
18: I don't blame you for that.
9: Yeah, I ain't mad at you.
18: It's the radio programmers, man. They just have to come up with a new way of programming music. The way that they program music is very archaic.
8: Yeah, I understand, man, but I'm gonna put the radio back on mute once y'all start playing.
9: Now we be trying to switch it up sometimes. We be throwing in there Kirk Franklin new joint. We play Quavo new joint. We be trying to play some different stuff here and there. We be trying.
8: I understand.
9: But you know you're gonna get a tens, you know you're gonna get a folded, you know you're gonna get, you know, there's certain joints, nothing we can do about.
8: Okay, I understand. Y'all have a good one though.
20: You too.
8: And Jess, you need to come to Jacksonville.
20: I know, man, I know. Y'all got any other venues? Like, and I know I perform. I go to this one venue there when I come, but y'all got any other ones?
8: We got the Dailies at the stadium. We got a couple spots on the south side by the beach area. You know, just ask the manager to call on you. Trust me, we got you.
20: I got you. Thank you. I appreciate that. I'll see y'all soon then.
8: Yes. Okay.
9: All right, brother. Get it off your chest. 800-585-1051. Now we got the latest with Lauren coming up.
10: Good morning, y'all. Yes, we do. So we are always having that conversation about like what we want to see as far as like black faces on TV. Mm-hmm. So this morning we have a season 2 announcement to celebrate and a conversation about a classic comedy special. And if it could come back in today's time, I think y'all will enjoy that conversation.
9: All right.
10: We'll get to it.
9: We'll get to that next. It's The Breakfast Club. Good morning.
11: The Breakfast Club.
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1: 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We want to thank you for making us the number 1 morning show in the Crescent City. 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
12: Passing rain showers a possibility as we go into your Monday. Through the day today, carrying that rain chance around 30 to 40%. Any showers should be fairly light, but there could be an isolated downpour the closer we get to the coastline. Because of all the clouds and that drizzly light rain, we will probably stay in the lower 80s for those highs. Now, looking ahead to this evening for the Saints game, we should start to see the rain subside and push offshore. But the rest of the work week, we're going to be watching the Gulf as there is a disturbance likely developing to our south. From the Fox 8 Weather Center, I'm meteorologist Zach Fardella.
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0: lower 80s for those highs. Now, looking ahead to this evening for the Saints game, we should start to see the rain subside and push offshore. But the rest of the work week, we're going to be watching the Gulf as there is a disturbance likely developing to our south. From the Fox 8 Weather Center, I'm meteorologist Zach Fardella.
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1: When you work undercover, you really have to play the role because you stand to lose more than just an Oscar. 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
18: From the Q93 Weather Center, here's the latest.
19: After a few passing storms this morning, things aren't looking so bad. We're actually starting to dry out a bit across the region. We may even see a few sunny breaks before all is said and done. Temperature-wise, we're on the warm side in the 80s, but the overcast is going to make it feel a little bit less sweltering. We should see just a spotty shower or two around, but much drier as folks head out to tailgate for that anniversary of the dome coming tonight. For Fox 8, your weather authority and Bounce TV, I'm meteorologist Nicandra Norwood.
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0: bit across the region. We may even see a few sunny breaks before all is said and done. Temperature-wise, we're on the warm side in the 80s, but the overcast is going to make it feel a little bit less sweltering. We should see just a spotty shower or two around, but much drier as folks head out to tailgate for that anniversary of the dome coming tonight. For Fox 8, your weather authority and Bounce TV, I'm meteorologist Nakondra Norwood.
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3: Back, back, back, and I'm back at it. You vibing way up with Angela Yee.

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1: Dishing the news that relates to you. These stories are flying under the radar.
2: All right, it's Way Up with Angela Yee. I'm here with It's Dwight Thomas.
3: What's up?
2: And let's go under the radar, and we want to make sure that we keep on talking about Nolan Xavier Wells.
3: Say his name.
2: Say his full name. A lot of people are not believing that he drowned, and Ben Crump and Maxine Waters and leaders from the National Asian Pacific American Women's Forum are joining the family of Nolan Wells today. They want to make sure that there is a federal investigation into what happened to 18-year-old Nolan Wells. The news conference is going to be at noon today. And an independent autopsy identified unexplained blunt force injuries to the back of his head. So that's why there's all these additional questions.
3: There were also bruises on his back and his buttocks that people are not talking about.
2: All right. Well, in the meantime, his quote-unquote friends, Nolan Wells' friends, recently did an interview with Fox News, interestingly enough.
3: And very tone deaf, very... Fox News, and then turning yourself into a victim when your so-called friend and brother is literally not alive.
2: Well, they talked about the death threats that they're getting from this whole investigation. Here's what they said.
4: Warren, so you've received death threats. How many do you think?
5: Thousands. And not just me, but my stepmom's a chancery court judge, and she goes to her office every day, and there's voicemails, hundreds, thousands. Not just my stepmom, but my mom, my dad, my stepdad, my entire family.
4: Wow, Jax, have you received threats?
6: Yes, ma'am. I received plenty bomb threats in the mail.
4: Morgan?
7: Same thing.
2: And, you know, they asked them in the interview, why was his phone on the boat? Why was Nolan's phone on the boat?
3: And why didn't they tell his mother that they had the phone?
2: They said that his phone wasn't the only one left behind. He said, I really don't think he was thinking about getting his phone because he was occupied with a girl and a bunch of other people around him. That's what Warren Hudson said on Fox News. They also said that they believe this experience has brought them closer to God.
3: Which is wild.
4: Wild. Do you guys miss Nolan?
6: Of course. Oh, so much.
5: More than anything.
4: You think about him often?
5: He doesn't leave mom on.
6: I really think all this happened so that we could get closer to God. I think, like, that's the reason behind it. I was like, if this did anything, it got us all closer to God.
3: A black boy's death happened so you could get closer to God.
2: So they talked about Christianity. They talked about they're being victims right now. The whole thing is wild.
3: I just also want to say that Nolan's parents are receiving threats and being harassed for asking what happened to their son.
2: Can you imagine? They literally lost their child.
3: Grieving.
2: And I saw they were marching in Atlanta. They were saying no water in his lungs.
3: Yeah, there was no water in his lungs, stomach, or throat. And there was also no debris. So none of the things that typically align with someone drowning.
2: All right. Well, that is your Under the Radar. We got to make sure we keep on talking about this story and following what's happening so that people can understand. Like,
3: we need answers. Yeah. We can't be having black people dying with no answers out here.
2: All right. We have the Way Up Mix for you at the top of the hour. We got more Yee T on the way. We got Ask Yee on the way. And of course, some more with It's Dwight Thomas. It's Way Up.
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10: Roadwork is going on in Metairie on southbound North Causeway Boulevard near westbound West Esplanade. That's in the two right lanes. Watch for an accident. Gravier at South Broad. 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
5: After a few passing storms this morning, things aren't looking so bad. We're actually starting to dry out a bit across the region. We may even see a few sunny breaks before all is said and done. Temperature-wise, we're on the warm side in the 80s, but the overcast is going to make it feel a little bit less sweltering. We should see just a spotty shower or two around, but much drier as folks head out to tailgate for that anniversary of the dome coming tonight. For Fox 8, your weather authority and Bounce TV, I'm meteorologist Macondra Norwood.
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1: I'm Mark Murphy. 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
7: Now back. Here she back at it. Bring it, bring in the Mac. Way up with Angela Yee is on.

0: with Angela Yee. Now, here's your chance to win $1,000. Just enter this nationwide keyword on our website. Credit. 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Enter it now.
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7: My name is Julie K. Brown. I'm an investigative reporter with the Miami Herald. For the past 3 years, I've investigated the case of Jeffrey Epstein. He is a college dropout, the Brooklyn-born son of a groundskeeper who went on to teach math at one of the world's most prestigious private schools. How did this same man go from representing one single client's wealth to becoming a self-proclaimed billionaire with his own private island? How did he become a friend to presidents, to scientists, and royalty? Jeffrey Epstein killed himself rather than face justice. But his victims are refusing to let this case rest, and neither will I. I will continue to cover this story and the people who helped him as we dive even deeper into the case and our broken justice system. Broken Jeffrey Epstein is a new podcast.
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0: Lovely.
1: I'm Jaleesa Chapman on the Black Information Network. In 1921, Sadie Alexander became America's first Black economist. White employers, however, did not care about her PhD in economics from the University of Pennsylvania. So what does Alexander do? She goes back to school and earns her law degree. Dr. Alexander then combined her skills to launch a remarkable career as a civil rights lawyer, joining President Harry Truman's Committee on Human Rights in 1946, and even marching alongside Martin Luther King Jr. in 1965. Dr. Alexander died in 1989, but her legacy lives on. A group of young Black women launched the Sadie Collective to honor the trailblazer and recruit more women of color into the world of economics.
2: We understand that economists help to shape the world. Diversity is absolutely essential in order for good policies to be created.
1: And that's a fact. I'm Jaleesa Chapman on the Black Information Network.
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14: Baseball's postseason rolls on today with the Guardians down 1-0, home for the White Sox at 5 Eastern, followed by the Rays up 1-0, hosting the Yankees. Announcing today that this will be his final NHL season, Alex Ovechkin of the Washington Capitals. Green Bay Packers linebacker Edgerrin Cooper is done for the

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17: After a few passing storms this morning, things aren't looking so bad. We're actually starting to dry out a bit across the region. We may even see a few sunny breaks before all is said and done. Temperature-wise, we're on the warm side in the 80s, but the overcast is going to make it feel a little bit less sweltering. We should see just a spotty shower or two around, but much drier as folks head out to tailgate for that anniversary of the dome coming tonight. For Fox 8, your weather authority and Bounce TV, I'm meteorologist Nakondra Norwood.
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27: It's Angela Yee. 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

0: 1989, black nurses used their lunch break to protest discrimination at Charleston's Medical College Hospital. The 12 workers are accused of leaving their patients and are fired. The next day, over 60 African-American hospital employees walk off the job and start a strike against the hospital. On April 25th, Governor McNair calls up 1,000 state troopers and National Guardsmen, orders a 9 p.m. curfew, and declares a state of emergency. Coretta Scott King addresses the Emmanuel African Methodist Episcopal Church on April 30th.
1: In our nation, the black working woman is perhaps the most discriminated against.
0: The governor responds with armored personnel carriers and soldiers brandishing bayonets. The black community boycotts Charleston businesses. Some report revenue reductions of as much as 50%. The hospital is eventually charged with 37 instances of civil rights violations by the federal government, who threatened to cut off $12 million in funding. And on June 27th, 1969, hospital president McCord yields. I'm Wesson Tishome for the Black Information Network.
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0: girl, you a 10. Girl, you a 10, girl, you a 10, girl, you a 10. 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Girl, you a 10, girl, you a 10, girl, you a 10.
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2: And there is a big game tonight at the Caesars Superdome. 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Watch for an accident, St. Claude Avenue at Elysian Field. And if you're traveling on Highway 190, heading from Mandeville to Covington, it's a 13-minute drive. I'm Lisa Bonquet. 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
1: 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Hook your girl up.
0: I know.
1: I listen to y'all all day, every day. I need to see Chris Brown and Usher, baby. My nerves is very bad.
0: All right, hopefully you got them a little better. All right, all right. You just got a bonus entry.

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1: 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We love it.
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at 306. You got another chance for that keyword that you can drop to get your shot at $1,000. Hey, man, I got an update. 3 o'clock is the kickoff of the second line from Lafayette Square all the way to Champion Square, all right? Lafayette Square right by Galleria Hall. I said it was a parade earlier, but it's like a second line. Yeah, yeah.

0: game, and we'll beat them again. There it is. Y'all keep it right there locked in. I got more updates coming.
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1: Q93 is your boy, Wild Wayne, coming at you with that new Jhené Aiko right here called So Good, featuring Kendrick Lamar. Hey, right after this, listen up for the keyword so you get paid. I got $1,000 coming up.

0: looking for caller at number 9. I got tickets for the Fried Chicken Festival. Of course, it was postponed from last weekend. Hopefully, we good for this coming weekend. Call me now to win.
1: JY, turn me up. Miami. 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

0: and Jay. Boom. Hey, look, I got all the fire jams on the way, but I also got tickets for the Fried Chicken Festival. It was postponed from this past weekend. I need a winner right now. Hello.
1: Hello.
0: Who that?
1: That's Tiana.
0: Okay, baby, you're calling number nine.

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Q93 New Orleans, number one for hip-hop and R&B in the home of the Breakfast Club. Happy Red Beans and Rice Saints Monday. Yes, indeed, man. It's exciting around here, boy. Downtown is alive. Got folks everywhere in the CBD, Friends Quarters, around the Dome, Champion Square. Woo, that's what I'm talking about, man.

0: to fire up the very special Saints tailgate pregame party victory mix. Yeah, I'm going to call it a victory already. Boom. All of that is on deck. Make sure and turn that thing all the way up for that black and gold, for that Who That Nation. We about to do the damn thing. It's Q93. Let's go.
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